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You're inside the Weekend Party Patrol with the beer made to chill, talking about Coors Light. I'm Boss Man. We bring it to you every Friday and Saturday from 7 to midnight right here on WFAV 95.1.

0: WFAV 95.1, the Weekend Party Patrol, brought to you by Coors Light, the beer made to chill. 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And you want to make sure that you enter the keyword I'm about to give you so that you get a shot at winning this month's Party Patrol grand prize from Coors Light, Oliver's Bar and Grill, and Superior Embroidery. 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A-U-G-U-S-T, August. 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
3: Mostly clear skies overnight tonight, pretty comfortable, down to 58 degrees for an overnight low. We'll hang on to those clear skies for the later half of our weekend, allowing for plenty of sunshine on our Sunday. That's going to take our daytime high up to 75 degrees, winds light and variable at times. Clear into the afternoon and staying partly cloudy then Sunday night, down to 54 for an overnight low. Back to work Monday, mostly sunny, up to 75. I'm meteorologist Jason Laird.
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It's the Weekend Party Patrol brought to you by Coors Light. Coming up in minutes, details on the next dinner and a movie on the green in the Village of Bourbonnais. Hang on, it's on its way on WFAV 95.1.

0: WFAV 95.1. It's the Weekend Party Patrol. I'm Todd Boss. The next dinner and a movie on the green is going to be hosted by the Village of Bourbonnais and take place Friday, August the 28th at the Grove in Bourbonnais. Now bring your lawn chairs and a blanket for a family-friendly movie under the stars. Several food trucks are going to be available too. It all starts at 6 and the 2025 remake of Lilo and Stitch will start at 7 p.m. Admission absolutely free. Sounds like fun, doesn't it? Dinner and a movie on the green in the Village of Bourbonnais. You know I'm going to be there. When you get there, tell them WFAV 95.1 sent you.
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4: Mostly clear skies overnight tonight, pretty comfortable, down to 58 degrees for an overnight low. We'll hang on to those clear skies for the later half of our weekend, allowing for plenty of sunshine on our Sunday. That's going to take our daytime high up to 75 degrees, winds light and variable at times. Clear into the afternoon and staying partly cloudy then Sunday night, down to 54 for an overnight low. Back to work Monday, mostly sunny, up to 75. I'm meteorologist Jason Laird.
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0: WFAV 95.1. Do you know who the workplace of the week has been all week long? It wasn't you, right? Well, you could be next. Hang on. I got details coming up in just minutes on WFAV 95.1.
1: Gotta get that. Gotta get that. Gotta get that.

0: WFAV 95.1, the Weekend Party Patrol, brought to you by Coors Light. I'm Todd Boss. By the way, congratulations headed out to the Chabanas Elementary School, this week's Workplace of the Week. They're right there on Covenant Street in Bourbonnais. They were nominated by Marie. Now, Marie and some of her co-workers have been treated all this week to some delicious food from the JJC and Lindman Family McDonald's. 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And if we call your name, you win. It's that easy. 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
4: Mostly clear skies overnight tonight. Pretty comfortable, down to 58 degrees for an overnight low. We'll hang on to those clear skies for the later half of our weekend, allowing for plenty of sunshine on our Sunday. That's going to take our daytime high up to 75 degrees. Winds light and variable at times. Clear into the afternoon and staying partly cloudy then Sunday night, down to 54 for an overnight low. Back to work Monday, mostly sunny, up to 75. I'm meteorologist Jason Laird.
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I'm Boss Man. 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
4: Mostly clear skies overnight tonight, pretty comfortable, down to 58 degrees for an overnight low. We'll hang on to those clear skies for the later half of our weekend, allowing for plenty of sunshine on our Sunday. That's going to take our daytime high up to 75 degrees, winds light and variable at times. Clear into the afternoon and staying partly cloudy then Sunday night, down to 54 for an overnight low. Back to work Monday, mostly sunny, up to 75. I'm meteorologist Jason Laird.
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WFAV 95.1 Inside the Weekend Party Patrol, brought to you by Coors Light. I'm Todd Bosty. I love a good fish fry. Well, there's one coming up 1 week from today. Hang on. All the details are on their way on WFAV 95.1.

0: WFAV 95.1, Todd Boss inside the Weekend Party Patrol, brought to you by Coors Light. All right, I love a good fish fry, and there is one taking place Friday, August the 28th from 5 to 7 p.m. at the Mantino Sportsman's Club. There's going to be a cash bar, raffle baskets, split the pot, and live music. The Fedora's going to be playing. Nothing Bun Cake's also going to be there while supplies last. Pre-sale tickets are required for entry, and they're available right now at the Mantino Public Library. Get your tickets, get on out there, have some fun, and enjoy some great fish. Friday, August the 28th at the Mantino Sportsman's Club. And tell them WFAV 95.1 sent you.
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3: Mostly clear skies overnight tonight, pretty comfortable, down to 58 degrees for an overnight low. We'll hang on to those clear skies for the later half of our weekend, allowing for plenty of sunshine on our Sunday. That's going to take our daytime high up to 75 degrees, winds light and variable at times. Clear into the afternoon and staying partly cloudy then Sunday night, down to 54 for an overnight low. Back to work Monday, mostly sunny, up to 75. I'm meteorologist Jason Laird.
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The Village of Bourbonnais is doing it again. We got another Bites and Beats coming up Wednesday. I got all the details on who's going to be there coming up in minutes on WFAV 95.1.

0: WFAV 95.1 Inside the Weekend Party Patrol. You know, this Wednesday, the Village of Bourbonnais is at it again with Bites and Beats. Now, whether you're, you know, taking a midweek lunch break, maybe meeting with friends, or just bringing the whole family out to enjoy some great food, fresh air, and a fun outdoor atmosphere, it's going down from 11 a.m. until 1 p.m. this Wednesday. You don't want to miss it. Bites and Beats. 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Sounds good to me. And the featured performer is Molly Admonson. You don't want to miss it. Bites and Beats, Wednesday, 11 a.m. until 1 p.m. on Festival Street at the Village of Bourbonnais. 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
3: Mostly clear skies overnight tonight. Pretty comfortable, down to 58 degrees for an overnight low. We'll hang on to those clear skies for the later half of our weekend, allowing for plenty of sunshine on our Sunday. That's going to take our daytime high up to 75 degrees. Winds light and variable at times. Clear into the afternoon and staying partly cloudy then Sunday night, down to 54 for an overnight low. Back to work Monday, mostly sunny, up to 75. I'm meteorologist Jason Laird.
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I'm Boss Man. We bring it to you every Friday and Saturday from 7 to midnight right here on WFAV 95.1. Because you

0: WFAV 95.1 Inside the Weekend Party Patrol, brought to you by Coors Light. Now, if you tune in to the Scott Show on Tuesday, he's going to give you some keywords, and he'll do it again on Thursday. All you're going to have to do is text those keywords in to win from Subway and Taco John's. 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Taco John's has the best breakfast in town. Burritos with fluffy eggs, bacon, or chorizo, sausage, golden potato ollies, and zesty nacho cheese, all wrapped up in a soft, warm tortilla. 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
3: Mostly clear skies overnight tonight, pretty comfortable, down to 58 degrees for an overnight low. We'll hang on to those clear skies for the later half of our weekend, allowing for plenty of sunshine on our Sunday. That's going to take our daytime high up to 75 degrees, winds light and variable at times. Clear into the afternoon and staying partly cloudy then Sunday night, down to 54 for an overnight low. Back to work Monday, mostly sunny, up to 75. I'm meteorologist Jason Laird.
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The Village of Bourbonnais is doing it again. We got another Bites and Beats coming up Wednesday. I got all the details on who's going to be there coming up in minutes on WFAV 95.1.

0: WFAV 95.1 Inside the Weekend Party Patrol. You know, this Wednesday, the Village of Bourbonnais is at it again with Bites and Beats. Now, whether you're, you know, taking a midweek lunch break, maybe meeting with friends, or just bringing the whole family out to enjoy some great food, fresh air, and a fun outdoor atmosphere, it's going down from 11 a.m. until 1 p.m. this Wednesday. You don't want to miss it. 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This week, the food trucks are going to be Andy's Hot Dogs and Mia Bella's Wood-Fired Pizza. Sounds good to me. And the featured performer is Molly Admonson. You don't want to miss it. Bites and Beats, Wednesday, 11 a.m. until 1 p.m. on Festival Street at the Village of Bourbonnais. 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
3: Mostly clear skies overnight tonight, pretty comfortable, down to 58 degrees for an overnight low. We'll hang on to those clear skies for the later half of our weekend, allowing for plenty of sunshine on our Sunday. That's going to take our daytime high up to 75 degrees, winds light and variable at times. Clear into the afternoon and staying partly cloudy then Sunday night, down to 54 for an overnight low. Back to work Monday, mostly sunny, up to 75. I'm meteorologist Jason Laird.
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WFAV 95.1, it's the Weekend Party Patrol brought to you by Coors Light. Coming up in minutes, details on the next dinner and a movie on the green in the Village of Bourbonnais. 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

0: WFAV 95.1. It's the Weekend Party Patrol. I'm Todd Voss. The next Dinner and a Movie on the Green is going to be hosted by the Village of Bourbonnais and take place Friday, August the 28th at the Grove in Bourbonnais. Now bring your lawn chairs and a blanket for a family-friendly movie under the stars. Several food trucks are going to be available too. It all starts at 6, and the 2025 remake of Lilo and Stitch will start at 7 p.m. Admission absolutely free. Sounds like fun, doesn't it? Dinner and a Movie on the Green in the Village of Bourbonnais. You know I'm going to be there. When you get there, tell them WFAV 95.1 sent you.
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4: Plenty of sunshine to go around as we head through the later half of our weekend. For our Sunday, we're going to be looking at a daytime high of 75 degrees, winds light and variable at times. Clear late into the day, partly cloudy skies, then overnight down to 54 for an overnight low. Kicking off a new work week on our Monday, we're going to stay mostly sunny, pretty similar temperatures up to 75. Light clouds into the afternoon, 56 and partly cloudy then Monday night. I'm meteorologist Jason Laird.
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3: Plenty of sunshine to go around as we head through the later half of our weekend. For our Sunday, we're going to be looking at a daytime high of 75 degrees, winds light and variable at times. Clear late into the day, partly cloudy skies, then overnight down to 54 for an overnight low. Kicking off a new work week on our Monday, we're going to stay mostly sunny, pretty similar temperatures up to 75. Light clouds into the afternoon, 56 and partly cloudy then Monday night. I'm meteorologist Jason Laird.
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1: Plenty of sunshine to go around as we head through the later half of our weekend. For our Sunday, we're going to be looking at a daytime high of 75 degrees, winds light and variable at times. Clear late into the day, partly cloudy skies, then overnight down to 54 for an overnight low. Kicking off a new work week on our Monday, we're going to stay mostly sunny, pretty similar temperatures up to 75. Light clouds into the afternoon, 56 and partly cloudy then Monday night. I'm meteorologist Jason Laird.
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1: Plenty of sunshine to go around as we head through the later half of our weekend. For our Sunday, we're going to be looking at a daytime high of 75 degrees, winds light and variable at times. Clear late into the day, partly cloudy skies, then overnight down to 54 for an overnight low. Kicking off a new work week on our Monday, we're going to stay mostly sunny, pretty similar temperatures up to 75. Light clouds into the afternoon, 56 and partly cloudy then Monday night. I'm meteorologist Jason Laird.
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1: Plenty of sunshine to go around as we head through the later half of our weekend. For our Sunday, we're going to be looking at a daytime high of 75 degrees, winds light and variable at times. Clear late into the day, partly cloudy skies, then overnight down to 54 for an overnight low. Kicking off a new work week on our Monday, we're going to stay mostly sunny, pretty similar temperatures up to 75. Light clouds into the afternoon, 56 and partly cloudy then Monday night. I'm meteorologist Jason Laird.
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2: Plenty of sunshine to go around as we head through the later half of our weekend. For our Sunday, we're going to be looking at a daytime high of 75 degrees, winds light and variable at times. Clear late into the day, partly cloudy skies, then overnight down to 54 for an overnight low. Kicking off a new work week on our Monday, we're going to stay mostly sunny, pretty similar temperatures up to 75. Light clouds into the afternoon, 56 and partly cloudy then Monday night. I'm meteorologist Jason Laird.
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1: Plenty of sunshine to go around as we head through the later half of our weekend. For our Sunday, we're going to be looking at a daytime high of 75 degrees, winds light and variable at times. Clear late into the day, partly cloudy skies, then overnight down to 54 for an overnight low. Kicking off a new work week on our Monday, we're going to stay mostly sunny, pretty similar temperatures up to 75. Light clouds into the afternoon, 56 and partly cloudy then Monday night. I'm meteorologist Jason Laird.
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2: Plenty of sunshine to go around as we head through the later half of our weekend. For our Sunday, we're going to be looking at a daytime high of 75 degrees, winds light and variable at times. Clear late into the day, partly cloudy skies, then overnight down to 54 for an overnight low. Kicking off a new work week on our Monday, we're going to stay mostly sunny, pretty similar temperatures up to 75. Light clouds into the afternoon, 56 and partly cloudy then Monday night. I'm meteorologist Jason Laird.
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1: Plenty of sunshine to go around as we head through the later half of our weekend. For our Sunday, we're going to be looking at a daytime high of 75 degrees, winds light and variable at times. Clear late into the day, partly cloudy skies, then overnight down to 54 for an overnight low. Kicking off a new work week on our Monday, we're going to stay mostly sunny, pretty similar temperatures up to 75. Light clouds into the afternoon, 56 and partly cloudy then Monday night. I'm meteorologist Jason Laird.
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0: turns slowly. 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
2: Plenty of sunshine to go around as we head through the later half of our weekend. For our Sunday, we're going to be looking at a daytime high of 75 degrees, winds light and variable at times. Clear late into the day, partly cloudy skies, then overnight down to 54 for an overnight low. Kicking off a new work week on our Monday, we're going to stay mostly sunny, pretty similar temperatures up to 75. Light clouds into the afternoon, 56 and partly cloudy then Monday night. I'm meteorologist Jason Laird.
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2: Plenty of sunshine to go around as we head through the later half of our weekend. For our Sunday, we're going to be looking at a daytime high of 75 degrees, winds light and variable at times. Clear late into the day, partly cloudy skies, then overnight down to 54 for an overnight low. Kicking off a new work week on our Monday, we're going to stay mostly sunny, pretty similar temperatures up to 75. Light clouds into the afternoon, 56 and partly cloudy then Monday night. I'm meteorologist Jason Laird.
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1: Plenty of sunshine to go around as we head through the later half of our weekend. For our Sunday, we're going to be looking at a daytime high of 75 degrees, winds light and variable at times. Clear late into the day, partly cloudy skies, then overnight down to 54 for an overnight low. Kicking off a new work week on our Monday, we're going to stay mostly sunny, pretty similar temperatures up to 75. Light clouds into the afternoon, 56 and partly cloudy then Monday night. I'm meteorologist Jason Laird.
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1: The fair you've been waiting for is back. 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
2: Sunny skies and a touch cooler for our Sunday with the daytime high reaching 75 degrees later this afternoon. Winds a little breezy on occasion out of the northwest at about 15 miles an hour. We're going to stay relatively clear later this afternoon and mostly clear overnight tonight, down to 54 degrees for an overnight low. Kicking off our work week on our Monday, mostly sunny skies with a daytime high up to 76, partly cloudy Monday night and 56. I'm meteorologist Jason Laird.
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3: Sunny skies and a touch cooler for our Sunday with a daytime high reaching 75 degrees later this afternoon. Winds a little breezy on occasion out of the northwest at about 15 miles an hour. We're going to stay relatively clear later this afternoon and mostly clear overnight tonight, down to 54 degrees for an overnight low. Kicking off our work week on our Monday, mostly sunny skies with a daytime high up to 76, partly cloudy Monday night, 56. I'm meteorologist Jason Laird.
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4: Something about you. Well, I'm looking at you, whatever. Keep looking at me. Getting scared now, right? Don't feel me, baby. It's just Justin.

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my trap to the top. I've been out of shape, taking out the box, I'm an astronaut. I blasted off the planet, rock to cause catastrophe, and it matters more because I had it. Now I had, I thought about wreaking havoc on an opposition. Kind of shocking, they want a static with precision. I'm automatic, quarterback, I ain't talking second. Pack it up, I don't panic, batter up. Who the

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2: Sunny skies and a touch cooler for our Sunday with a daytime high reaching 75 degrees later this afternoon. Winds a little breezy on occasion out of the northwest at about 15 miles an hour. We're going to stay relatively clear later this afternoon and mostly clear overnight tonight, down to 54 degrees for an overnight low. Kicking off our work week on our Monday, mostly sunny skies with a daytime high up to 76, partly cloudy Monday night and 56. I'm meteorologist Jason Laird.
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3: Sunny skies and a touch cooler for our Sunday, with the daytime high reaching 75 degrees later this afternoon. Winds a little breezy on occasion out of the northwest at about 15 miles an hour. We're going to stay relatively clear later this afternoon and mostly clear overnight tonight, down to 54 degrees for an overnight low. Kicking off our work week on our Monday, mostly sunny skies with a daytime high up to 76, partly cloudy Monday night, 56. I'm meteorologist Jason Laird.
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5: Sunny skies and a touch cooler for our Sunday with the daytime high reaching 75 degrees later this afternoon. Winds a little breezy on occasion out of the northwest at about 15 miles an hour. We're going to stay relatively clear later this afternoon and mostly clear overnight tonight, down to 54 degrees for an overnight low. Kicking off our work week on our Monday, mostly sunny skies with a daytime high up to 76, partly cloudy Monday night and 56. I'm meteorologist Jason Laird.
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1: The fair you've been waiting for is back. 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
3: Sunny skies and a touch cooler for our Sunday with a daytime high reaching 75 degrees later this afternoon. Winds a little breezy on occasion out of the northwest at about 15 miles an hour. We're going to stay relatively clear later this afternoon and mostly clear overnight tonight, down to 54 degrees for an overnight low. Kicking off our work week on our Monday, mostly sunny skies with a daytime high up to 76, partly cloudy Monday night and 56. I'm meteorologist Jason Laird.
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4: You ready, B? Let's go get 'em.

0: Justin Bieber, Daisies at 40. So before we hit the next one, I'm taking you back to the top three from last time. Bruno Mars, number three. Number two, Olivia Dean, is So Easy.
1: I think it's so easy to fall in love.
0: And number one. Dracula, Tame Impala, on top for 3 weeks. There you go. That's where we left off. Now, picking up 39, Hozier, It's Too Sweet.

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8: Sunny skies and a touch cooler for our Sunday with a daytime high reaching 75 degrees later this afternoon. Winds a little breezy on occasion out of the northwest at about 15 miles an hour. We're going to stay relatively clear later this afternoon and mostly clear overnight tonight, down to 54 degrees for an overnight low. Kicking off our work week on our Monday, mostly sunny skies with a daytime high up to 76, partly cloudy Monday night and 56. I'm meteorologist Jason Laird.
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10: Just a few hits into the countdown, and Lady Gaga has 16 Grammys and an Academy Award, but soon she could add an Emmy to her trophy case. She's nominated this year for Outstanding Original Music and Lyrics thanks to her hit, The Dead Dance, which was featured in the Netflix series Wednesday. We'll find out if she gets closer to an EGOT at the 78th Emmy Awards next month. Here she is with Bruno, 37.

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16: Sunny skies and a touch cooler for our Sunday with a daytime high reaching 75 degrees later this afternoon. Winds a little breezy on occasion out of the northwest at about 15 miles an hour. We're going to stay relatively clear later this afternoon and mostly clear overnight tonight, down to 54 degrees for an overnight low. Kicking off our work week on our Monday, mostly sunny skies with a daytime high up to 76, partly cloudy Monday night and 56. I'm meteorologist Jason Laird.
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14: Sunny skies and a touch cooler for our Sunday with a daytime high reaching 75 degrees later this afternoon. Winds a little breezy on occasion out of the northwest at about 15 miles an hour. We're going to stay relatively clear later this afternoon and mostly clear overnight tonight, down to 54 degrees for an overnight low. Kicking off our work week on our Monday, mostly sunny skies with a daytime high up to 76, partly cloudy Monday night and 56. I'm meteorologist Jason Laird.
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15: We are inside the top 30. Now, Miley Cyrus released her album Something Beautiful last summer, but she's already working on her next project. We'll fill you in on what's to come from Miley. First 27, Rubber Band Man, Mumford & Sons, featuring Hozier. When you come-

0: Sun Steel Center Scrap is this area's leader in recycling, and there's no better time to start a recycling program than summertime. Just think about all the aluminum cans you can recycle this summer. Your kids will have something to do, and they'll learn about saving energy while earning some spending money. Belson's is on Route 50 in Bourbon A, open Monday through Friday and Saturday mornings. Just bring your aluminum cans to Belson's this summer and reap the benefits of recycling. Belson is the way.
1: Sunny skies and a touch cooler for our Sunday with a daytime high reaching 75 degrees later this afternoon. Winds a little breezy on occasion out of the northwest at about 15 miles an hour. We're going to stay relatively clear later this afternoon and mostly clear overnight tonight, down to 54 degrees for an overnight low. Kicking off our work week on our Monday, mostly sunny skies with a daytime high up to 76, partly cloudy Monday night and 56. I'm meteorologist Jason Laird.
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0: that on the verge of making the countdown. Orbiter, it's Noah Kahan.
1: Coming up next,
0: Teddy Swims moves up a couple more, and Olivia Dean rebounds two spaces with one of 13 past and present number ones on the chart this week. Next.
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12: Sunny skies and a touch cooler for our Sunday with the daytime high reaching 75 degrees later this afternoon. Winds a little breezy on occasion out of the northwest at about 15 miles an hour. We're going to stay relatively clear later this afternoon and mostly clear overnight tonight, down to 54 degrees for an overnight low. Kicking off our work week on our Monday, mostly sunny skies with a daytime high up to 76, partly cloudy Monday night, 56. I'm meteorologist Jason Laird.
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0: 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And when an artist has a new album coming, sometimes they hold a listening party or a special live show. But Phoebe Bridgers premiered her new music in a way that's out of this world. We'll tell you more after 10. Midnight Sun, Zara Larsson.

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11: Sunny skies and a touch cooler for our Sunday with a daytime high reaching 75 degrees later this afternoon. Winds a little breezy on occasion out of the northwest at about 15 miles an hour. We're going to stay relatively clear later this afternoon and mostly clear overnight tonight, down to 54 degrees for an overnight low. Kicking off our work week on our Monday, mostly sunny skies with a daytime high up to 76, partly cloudy Monday night and 56. I'm meteorologist Jason Laird.
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12: We are moving through the top 10. A couple weeks back, Bailey Littrell took over the countdown with his father, Brian, from the Backstreet Boys, and Bailey is following in his footsteps with a music career of his own. We'll hear from Bailey after number 7, Drop Dead, Olivia Rodrigo.

0: Steel Center Scrap is this area's leader in recycling, and there's no better time to start a recycling program than summertime. Just think about all the aluminum cans you can recycle this summer. Your kids will have something to do, and they'll learn about saving energy while earning some spending money. Belson's is on Route 50 in Bourbonnais, open Monday through Friday and Saturday mornings. Just bring your aluminum cans to Belson's this summer and reap the benefits of recycling. Belson is the way.
1: Relatively clear skies for the rest of our Sunday and highs in the mid-70s. A little breezy still out of the northwest, occasional gusts at about 15 miles an hour. Mostly clear skies overnight tonight. Winds light and variable out of the northwest at 54 degrees for an overnight low. Kicking off our work week on our Monday, staying mostly sunny, pretty similar temperatures, reaching 76 for a daytime high, and Monday night down to 56. I'm meteorologist Jason Laird.
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0: weeks on top. Congratulations, Dracula, Tame Impala, number one. So there you go. That's our countdown this weekend. Stay with us. The numbers slip around all month long, and we're here for you until we meet again. 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
5: Relatively clear skies for the rest of our Sunday and highs in the mid-70s. A little breezy still out of the northwest. Occasional gusts at about 15 miles an hour. Mostly clear skies overnight tonight. Winds light and variable out of the northwest at 54 degrees for an overnight low. Kicking off our work week on our Monday, staying mostly sunny, pretty similar temperatures, reaching 76 for a daytime high, and Monday night down to 56. I'm meteorologist Jason Laird.
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4: Relatively clear skies for the rest of our Sunday and highs in the mid-70s. A little breezy still out of the northwest, occasional gusts at about 15 miles an hour. Mostly clear skies overnight tonight, winds light and variable out of the northwest and 54 degrees for an overnight low. Kicking off our work week on our Monday, staying mostly sunny, pretty similar temperatures, reaching 76 for a daytime high, and Monday night, down to 56. I'm meteorologist Jason Laird.
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3: Relatively clear skies for the rest of our Sunday and highs in the mid-70s. A little breezy still out of the northwest, occasional gusts at about 15 miles an hour. Mostly clear skies overnight tonight. Winds light and variable out of the northwest and 54 degrees for an overnight low. Kicking off our work week on our Monday, staying mostly sunny, pretty similar temperatures, reaching 76 for a daytime high, and Monday night, down to 56. I'm meteorologist Jason Laird.
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3: Relatively clear skies for the rest of our Sunday and highs in the mid-70s. A little breezy still out of the northwest. Occasional gusts at about 15 miles an hour. Mostly clear skies overnight tonight. Winds light and variable out of the northwest and 54 degrees for an overnight low. Kicking off our work week on our Monday, staying mostly sunny, pretty similar temperatures, reaching 76 for a daytime high, and Monday night down to 56. I'm meteorologist Jason Laird.
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3: Relatively clear skies for the rest of our Sunday and highs in the mid-70s. A little breezy still out of the northwest, occasional gusts at about 15 miles an hour. Mostly clear skies overnight tonight, winds light and variable out of the northwest and 54 degrees for an overnight low. Kicking off our work week on our Monday, staying mostly sunny, pretty similar temperatures, reaching 76 for a daytime high, and Monday night, down to 56. I'm meteorologist Jason Laird.
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1: The fair you've been waiting for is back. The 123rd Will County Fair rolls into Piatone August 26th through the 30th with this year's theme, Barn in the USA. 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
6: Relatively clear skies for the rest of our Sunday and highs in the mid-70s. A little breezy still out of the northwest, occasional gusts at about 15 miles an hour. Mostly clear skies overnight tonight, winds light and variable out of the northwest and 54 degrees for an overnight low. Kicking off our work week on our Monday, staying mostly sunny, pretty similar temperatures, reaching 76 for a daytime high, and Monday night, down to 56. I'm meteorologist Jason Laird.
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1: 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Catch Dave Fleming juggling, Magic Mike's Family Magic Show, Circus Boy, Scribble Monster, the Dave Rudolph Beach Party, and more. There's also ag exhibits, 4-H shows and judging, tractor pull, demolition derby, baby show, and the IPRA Championship Rodeo. And when the sun goes down, the Busch Light Beer Garden turns up the volume with the All-Star Music Machine, Forecast, Party Foul, and Smoking Guns. The Will County Fair Barn in the USA opens at 10 a.m. Wednesday, August 26th. It's the fair you've been waiting for. 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
2: 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And when it's time to plan the next birthday party, Bricks and Mini Figs Bradley has themed party options where kids can celebrate, build, and create. It's a party they'll be talking about long after the last brick is built. 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They're not just building collections, they're building community.
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3: Relatively clear skies for the rest of our Sunday and highs in the mid-70s. A little breezy still out of the northwest, occasional gusts at about 15 miles an hour. Mostly clear skies overnight tonight. Winds light and variable out of the northwest and 54 degrees for an overnight low. Kicking off our work week on our Monday, staying mostly sunny, pretty similar temperatures, reaching 76 for a daytime high, and Monday night down to 56.

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3: Relatively clear skies for the rest of our Sunday and highs in the mid-70s. A little breezy still out of the northwest, occasional gusts at about 15 miles an hour. Mostly clear skies overnight tonight, winds light and variable out of the northwest and 54 degrees for an overnight low. Kicking off our work week on our Monday, staying mostly sunny, pretty similar temperatures, reaching 76 for a daytime high, and Monday night, down to 56. I'm meteorologist Jason Laird.
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3: Mostly clear skies overnight tonight, down to 54 degrees for an overnight low. Less wind, just variable out of the northwest. Staying mostly sunny as we head back to work on our Monday. Pretty similar temperatures compared to Sunday, looking at 76 into the afternoon. And light breeze at times out of the northwest into the afternoon as well. We'll stay partly cloudy late into the day and partly cloudy then Monday night, looking at 56 for an overnight low. Tuesday, mostly sunny and 78. I'm meteorologist Jason Laird.
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3: Mostly clear skies overnight tonight, down to 54 degrees for an overnight low. Less wind, just variable out of the northwest. Staying mostly sunny as we head back to work on our Monday. Pretty similar temperatures compared to Sunday, looking at 76 into the afternoon, and light breeze at times out of the northwest into the afternoon as well. We'll stay partly cloudy late into the day and partly cloudy then Monday night, looking at 56 for an overnight low. Tuesday, mostly sunny and 78. I'm meteorologist Jason Laird.
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0: Staying mostly sunny as we head back to work on our Monday. Pretty similar temperatures compared to Sunday, looking at 76 into the afternoon and a light breeze at times out of the northwest into the afternoon as well. We'll stay partly cloudy late into the day and partly cloudy then Monday night, looking at 56 for an overnight low. Tuesday, mostly sunny and 78. I'm meteorologist Jason Laird.
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3: Mostly clear skies overnight tonight, down to 54 degrees for an overnight low. Less wind, just variable out of the northwest. Staying mostly sunny as we head back to work on our Monday. Pretty similar temperatures compared to Sunday, looking at 76 into the afternoon. And light breeze at times out of the northwest into the afternoon as well. We'll stay partly cloudy late into the day and partly cloudy then Monday night, looking at 56 for an overnight low. Tuesday, mostly sunny and 78. I'm meteorologist Jason Laird.
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0: before you go, there's something I want you to have.
1: Oh, it's beautiful. But wait a minute, isn't this?
0: Yeah, yes it is.
1: But I thought the old lady dropped it into the ocean in the air.
0: Well, baby, I went down and got it for you.
1: Aw, you shouldn't have.